0: look kind of familiar.
1: Yeah, you do too. But I just wanted to know, do you know somebody named?
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1: 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I know his name. But I just want to let you know that he's mine.

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1: 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After takeoff, we'll pump up the sound system, 'cause we're going to...

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3: 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Too sexy for my love. Love's going to leave me.